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There's a bunch of wild women in Wall Street.

rattling down off a Raton Pass, blurry at a hill like a sheet of glass, and I'm slipping. Pedaling down past Pecos Town, my go foot up and my stop foot down, and I'm sliding.

style it out. 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

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I judo master, climbing the stairs of fire. 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
1: Papa, you mean they took your blues away?

Hi, this is Rafe Klein from The Name Droppers. 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

0: such a smooth dancer. Mom, how can I tell it? I mean, how did you know when you were in love with Dad?
1: Oh, I've been in love several times before. I got so I couldn't recognize Sue.
0: Several times?
1: Mm-hmm. And each time I thought I'd found my Prince Charming.
2: We're really in love.
3: Uh-huh. And you were really in love with Betty and Mary and Dallas and I don't know who else. And there'll be others, I suppose.
2: Oh, no. That's over with. You know, Bob, Nora's the prettiest girl I've ever known. She's just as beautiful as...
3: Beautiful? And you think that's all that matters? Oh, hurry up and get in bed, will you?
2: Bob, did you feel this way when you fell in love with Jean?
3: Oh, look. I've felt that way lots of times. The trouble with you is, you don't seem to understand what love is really about.